1, 2, 3. 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

Come on, Fred Hammond. 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I'll give you 2 minutes to get on Twitter and tweet it and say they're praising God in Chicago.

0: Can I ask a question here in Houston, Texas? 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
0: I love you.
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0: Con todo mi corazón.
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He is my strength, a very present help in trouble. How many of you know he's your refuge tonight? 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

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You know, there's a great story. 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No way of getting to the other side. Well, tonight, people, we are going to the other side.

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How many of you speak Spanish, Espanol? 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Don't cheer, don't cheer. 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Are you ready to learn some Spanish? Everybody say, te amo. 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That means with all my heart. Everybody say, with all my heart. Oh, Señor. With all my heart. Oh, Señor. With all my soul. Oh, Señor. I love you, Lord. Anybody love Jesus tonight? This feature's a good friend of ours, T-Bone.